0: Center.
1: Yo, do it again. Go hard and do it again. 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Alright, do it again. 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Push yourself, don't hold back. You're unstoppable, let's do it again. Well, I then pull up on that. You were just

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We loved it.

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1: 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Feeling and, you know, bass. 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And it turns out, you just have to be free.

0: 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Don't forget you can follow everything up to it on my usual social media at Martin Garrix. Cheers for being with me for the last hour and catch you next time.
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0: 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Thank you for tuning in with me today. I hope you have been holding up all good this week.
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Follow me, sir. Follow me, sir.